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2: I wanna know what you're thinking. There are some things you can't hide. 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

1996, Salzburg, January 27th, Wolfgang Amadeus is born. 1761, at the age of 5, Amadeus begins composing. 1773, he writes his first piano concerto.

Classic Dance. Oh, no. Classic Reggae. Don't let them fool you. No son viejos. No son antiguos. Oh, no.